red flag walking by, it really does it for me. He doesn't know me, but he told me that he really loves me. We're getting married and we're buying a boathouse in Bali. This

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Mi apariencia es dura, vivo en la locura. No me vengan con ternuras. 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There's more to being a Latin lover. You gotta know how to deal with a woman that won't let go. The price you pay for being a gigolo. Rico. Suave. 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Suave. I bet it's not a woman that can handle a man like me. That's why I juggle two or three. I ain't wanna commit, you can omit that bit. You pop the question, that's it. A ver, un, dos, tres, cuatro mujeres. 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

0: 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What's this, amor? 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If I try that, I'll be puking. 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Regresaremos temprano. 5, 6 o 7 de la mañana. 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